No, I've done wrong. Bless your heart, tongue. Is that what devils do?

Yeah, bring them out, hard to hear, too many girls in the house, ayy. Bring them out, I started here, I got the buzz in the cloud, I know, she got it all, but got nothing to hold. Every time I saw her, not too many know, she ain't really hard, she act because she hurt, yeah. And I could be your last,

I stood and looked down. You know I lost a lot of friends there, baby. I got no time to mess around.

Thank you very much. Thank you so very much. So tonight, we're going to give you some old songs too. And this next one is from our first album, which we made 10 years ago now. That was called Do You Like My Tight Sweater? And did you see how it fit in my body? And the song is called Day for Night, if you like it.

I wish I could forget it. As if I give it the one last chance. I wish I'd never said it. I took the chance.

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This is the end of a long tour. We've had a great time. 'Cause I love them.

You crazy motherfuckers. Yep. So, like I said, Maloko, been around 10 years now. And Maloko is a story, and this song is called Statues, as part of that story.

And you can't help it if you have been tempted by fruit hanging up on the tree. You're nothing useless, don't care what the truth is, you will be

You look so beautiful now, Brixton. And I'm a mess. Thank you so much. Nice.

That's the softest thing that happens to me, you know. Thank you so much, Brixie. So gorgeous. We've had a lovely time. Good night. And all I need to say now is, because it's the end of the tour, I just want to thank everybody who's worked on this tour. All the crew, I love you guys. It's been like a real family. It's been beautiful. It's quite funny having big burly roadies searching around in the dark for stilettos, black shiny stilettos. So we've had a fantastic time, and I want to thank the band. I want you to thank the band. Dave Cook, murderer. Phil Paskett, killer of children. Mr. Eddie Stevens, doesn't care who he kills. Brydon! I'll leave you alone now, I promise. Dave Droz, the baby! Give us a kiss, Dave. Thank you. Good night, we love you. Ciao.